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0: 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Who's coming to town next?
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feelings that I feel for you. So maybe we can make a we of me and you. 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I promise you that no one else will ever treat you better. And if you don't believe me, please see I don't need no effort. All you gotta do is flip that switch before

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0: 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Good morning.
1: Hey, bud.
0: How you doing over there?
1: I'm doing all right.
0: How's the cough?
1: Dude, I can't believe it's been 2 weeks of being sick. Like, it's been 2 weeks, but I'm getting better now. I have to leave the cough syrup at home because it's one of those sleepy ones. It's called Ninja Cough. I did not take it seriously because it was called
0: Ninja. And you got this at the pharmacy, right? This is a prescription for Ninja Cough?
1: It's called Ninja Cough.
0: I have never heard of it.
1: Well, it didn't have any of those words that I knew to look for. Like, it didn't say codeine or anything, but no, you should take it seriously if you get prescribed that. Getting healthier every day, feeling good. We do have an interview coming up today, which I'm really excited about because it's the 10th anniversary of the show Waitress, which Sarah Bareilles wrote. And we do have the star of the show who will be joining us about 9:15. And you know what? Let's just, I would be remiss if I didn't mention this because I got a little personal in my minute of motivation yesterday because sometimes it'd be like that. And I want to say that as I talk about these generational things, I do want to mention my dad was a lot kinder to me than his dad was to him. We talked about this long journey that we're all on. Let's get to it.
0: Time for a minute of motivation with Miss Josie.
1: Okay. So today for What's the Question Wednesday, it was to say something unrelated to your job that you're proud of.
0: Mm-hmm.
1: And my answer was my kids. And part of that is because not only of who they are becoming, but because I am proud of me too for giving them a different kind of environment than I grew up in. I was talking to a close relative recently, and she was telling me about the time she struggled with disciplining her child and how hard it is not to sort of scare them with stories of how we grew up, right? Like, you don't want to terrorize them, but part of you, I get it. I do. It's hard watching my kid pout when they have a tablet taken away or something when I know I would have gotten my butt torn up if I looked at my dad wrong after he went out drinking, right?
0: Ooh.
1: So, you know, part of me wants to be like, you have no idea what punishment is, child, but I don't want to say those things. We talked about changing this next generation with our lives. And I think that for any of us, that's something to be proud of. We will not be perfect. No one is. But getting these generational habits out doesn't happen all at once. If you are doing in your life anything that young you would be proud of, celebrate that. Don't pick it apart. I question myself all the time in parenting, but I do logically know that they have a safer and happier environment than I did.
0: Mm-hmm.
1: And I hope you think about that today. Something that was passed down to you that you declined to accept. Something that you're proud of yourself for changing about your life. Maybe it's just something in your past. It doesn't have to be generational. Or step forward into a future where you're shining light in some of these shadowy places and you're becoming not perfect, but becoming better in a way that you feel good about. You can and you should be immensely proud of yourself and every step you've made along the way. So try, learn, do, grow, and I wish you every bit of the best on the way.
0: Woo-wee, man, what a minute of motivation, Mrs. Josie. 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

0: Star 99.1, the early morning crew with Kevin and Ms. Josie Gosh for the middle of our EMC Rewind. 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
1: Yeah.
0: We have a pair of tickets for the Saturday night show, so get online, register now for your chance to win, because tomorrow we're pulling a winner.
1: Tomorrow can't be Friday. 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
1: Yeah, MyStar99.com for your chance to win. Let's take a look at what was trending yesterday.
0: But it's time to find out who is on the short list of the Super Bowl. Who would you think?
1: Morgan Wallen.
0: No.
1: Oh, okay.
0: As we look at some things that are trending this morning, Wealth of Geek says Justin Bieber and Harry Styles are on the short list of the Super Bowl halftime show. Neither singer has been approached to perform. Both would currently be unlikely to accept an offer, they say, but the halftime show is scheduled February 14th at SoFi Stadium in L.A., and their names are out there trending. So
1: that's interesting. Well, Harry Styles, of course, is going out on his Together Together tour, which, by the way, that's going to be May 21st and 22nd at Mercedes Stadium in Atlanta. And when those tickets become available for sale this morning at 9 o'clock, we're going to put a pair up on our website for that Saturday show. And if you want to enter TWIN, just go to MyStar991.com.
0: I guarantee you they'll sell out, so these will be popular tickets. So
1: well, yeah, it always does, doesn't it? But I can't imagine Bieber doing it. His performances of late are not like Super Bowl. Like, he just wants to chill. He just seems real chill. He's not going to put on like a show.
0: How about this? WGN says Chicago Bears are going viral for their new food offerings. They are serving Chicago hot dog flavored popcorn.
1: Oh, what? I would eat it. I would.
0: Would you?
1: Just drop of a hat. Absolutely would. I bet you it's good.
0: All right. What are squishmallows?
1: Squishmallows.
0: Squishmallows.
1: They're little stuffies. I never called them stuffies growing up. They were always my stuffed animals, but my kids started calling them stuffies, so that's what I call them now. They're just little stuffies.
0: The kid says squishmallows. Fragrances has arrived at Sephora. Sephora? Is that how you say it?
1: We're three bottles in.
0: Yeah.
1: You're way behind.
0: Oh, really?
1: Yeah.
0: Well, the brand says one bottle sells every 7 seconds.
1: Yeah.
0: And the collection ranks first on Ulta Beauty's TikTok shop.
1: Did I tell you the story about that Squishmallow perfume?
0: I'm three bottles behind on this?
1: Yeah.
0: Now, what's the story on it?

0: my daughter had gotten one of the perfumes from Santa.
1: Yeah.
0: And she was using it a lot, and it was quite fragrant. And so one night, I was in the bathroom, and I may have spilled a little bit out.
1: Oh no.
0: And refilled most of it with water. Oh, no. And it turned it cloudy.
2: Oh.
0: Because of all the oils.
1: Yes.
0: And so it didn't look right anymore. And me, I'm just like a kid trying to get away with something. I was like, well, I didn't do that. That didn't happen. I didn't mention it. She comes to me the next day. She's like, why does it look like this? What happened? And I couldn't lie. I was like, that's on me. And that's how she got the second bottle, which was a different fragrance. But I was like, I'll replace it. So then we had a second bottle. And then she had saved up her money to buy another one because she just wants to collect them.
1: They say the full-size bottles are priced at $84. Is that what it's going for?
0: No.
1: Oh. That's what it says here.
0: We must have gotten a smaller one. It wasn't cheap, though. I'll tell you that. But I got suckered in. I got suckered in. I really did.
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0: Star 99.1, the early morning crew, Kevin and Miss Josie. Okay, so we're going to wrap up our EMC Rewind. History lessons on the way and that hot forecast because we're under that heat advisory until Saturday's coming up in about here in just a moment.
1: Done been hot, going to stay hot. About all we got. Yesterday, you were, I can't believe I'm even going to revisit yesterday's random facts. Rude.
0: Time for some random facts. You ready over there?
1: I'm ready.
0: Here we go.
1: Yeah.
0: The word lettuce was came from the Latin term lactuca. Lactuca. Lac means milk in Latin. That's a reference to the white substance latex that oozes out of its cut stems. Now, I didn't realize this till I saw this in random facts.
1: I wonder
0: this
1: what kind of lettuce that was.
0: I don't know.
1: Because it would have to be specific. You know I love this kind of stuff.
0: I know you do.
1: Etymology. The study of the history of words. Bring it on.
0: You know, Oman is the only country in the world that starts with the letter O. Qatar is the only country that starts with Q. And Yemen is the only country that starts with Y. And there's no country that starts with X.
1: Oh.
0: Just so you know, yeah.
1: I got to memorize the countries. I got to go back and listen to that Animaniac song that just lists every country in the world. I want to do that. That's, you know, that's a goal for me.
0: How about Dr. Pepper? Dr. Pepper was actually created to taste like the smell inside of a drugstore.
1: What?
0: Yes. Have you ever been to one of those old-timey drugstores?
1: I mean, I've been in one, but it's not striking me as any kind of smell. When I think of old-timey drugstores, I think they've got little knickknacks and stuff around. And, you know, you got a few items on the shelves, and that's what I'm picturing.
0: How about doing 179 espresso shots would be enough caffeine to kill you, just so you know.
1: It just sounds like a challenge.
0: And finally, I left the best for last for you.
1: Did you?
0: Yeah, the word diarrhea comes from a Greek word that means flowing through, just so you know. The word is, they say that it was pronounced the same diarrhea, but it was spelled D-I-A-R-R-H-O-I-A.
1: Oh,
0: yeah.
1: Okay. I've seen the old fact. You're right. I wouldn't have gotten around to looking that one up. That's all you, bud.
0: Hey, save the best for last. There you go. There's your random facts on Star 99.1.
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9: I'm News 19 meteorologist Ben Smith. Another heat advisory for this afternoon. Highs reach the mid-90s. Heat index as high as 105 for the afternoon. Even hotter on Friday. Highs in the mid to upper 90s. There could be a few isolated showers around. And we are still in the mid-90s this weekend. Scattered showers possible. Thunderstorms both Saturday and Sunday. I'm News 19 meteorologist Ben Smith with your Weather Authority forecast.
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1: Good morning, Tennessee Valley, and it's a beautiful Thursday morning. Traffic-wise, we're looking absolutely gorgeous. No accidents anywhere that we can find. No major construction delays like we had yesterday morning going into Decatur. Seems to be moving rather well at 20 and 31. 6th Avenue looking great through Decatur, and Highway 20 looking great going all the way over to the Shoals. Shoals looking great this morning, and 72 coming in from Scottsboro. That's looking gorgeous, and 35 over to Fort Payne. You've also got great traffic flow right now from 431 all the way from Boaz Albert Bull into the downtown area. Keep the seatbelts buckled, and we'll update you with some times in just a few minutes. From the Tennessee Valley Traffic Center, I'm David Cruz, Mr. Traffic.
0: From the WHNT News 19 Weather Authority, here's your latest forecast.
2: I'm News 19 meteorologist Ben Smith. Another heat advisory for this afternoon. Highs reach the mid-90s. Heat index as high as 105 for the afternoon. Even hotter on Friday. Highs in the mid to upper 90s. There could be a few isolated showers around. And we are still in the mid-90s this weekend. Scattered showers, possible thunderstorms both Saturday and Sunday. I'm News 19 meteorologist Ben Smith with your Weather Authority forecast.
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0: Star 99.1, the early morning crew. Kevin and Miss Josie, 6:09, about 74, as you head out the door here on this Thursday. Gosh, we're getting closer to the weekend. We're getting there.
1: We are. Is it going to rain?
0: There is a chance, possibility of some showers, like 30% as we get into the weekend.
1: I think we're
0: going to. Next week.
1: We're going to stay inside and do crafts this weekend.
0: Why not? Heat advisory in effect till 8 o'clock Saturday night.
1: Well, my kids are already on me about Halloween. They're like, well, where are we going to go get Halloween costumes? I

0: told them we could buy like one of those little plastic masks. I think they want to be plague doctors. So I was like, yeah, Evie could put, she could put little crystals all over hers and make it sparkly. And I told Harrison he could make his look weathered. And I am jumping on this idea of buying a very cheap plastic mask. And I should be like, yeah, it'll look like the best thing you ever saw.
1: Gosh, do you remember, and I'm sure you went through this, and people out there listening, we were doing Halloween, those plastic masks, and then you had like the little plastic capes that didn't last very long. You know what I'm saying?
0: Yeah. Masks didn't even last long. That little, that tiny little string of elastic that held it barely onto your face for the night. Terrifying. The one that I saw most recently, I was trying to go through some of the Spirit Halloween, like what are the new costumes? What are they introducing? And one of them was, it was Gary the Snail. But it was the yassified version of Gary the Snail, you know, like the little short skirt. And I was like, did we really need sexy Gary the Snail? Apparently we did. So if y'all have been waiting for that to happen, it's here.
1: Man, I've seen so many Halloween shops pop up. I mean, they're out there.
0: I know.
1: They're out there.
0: They'll even sell you. I saw one was like Crime Boss, and it was $50. And all it was a cheap tracksuit and a gold chain.
1: That's it?
0: Like, baby, you can get that at a thrift store for $5 for the tracksuit. And then you get like a real cheap chain. You got that. But they will sell you one for $50 if you would like to spend that.
1: I know people do this, but I really want to have a thrift shop party. Okay? So when you come to the party, you wear nothing but what you purchased at the thrift shop. Everything. Yeah. Now, not your underwear, of course, but, you know, everything else. I mean, from shoes to...
0: I do draw the line somewhere.
1: Yeah, to your shirt, to the pants, maybe a jacket. You know, just come in your best.
0: You won't be able to tell. Duds. It'll be like the worst party ever. Everybody's going to look normal. We're going to look like we show up every day. There will be no difference.
1: Why are you squishing my plans?
0: I don't know. Trying to not step
1: you're poo-pooing on my pants.
0: Today.
1: I'm just going to say, you're poo-pooing on my plans. That's why you're
0: stepping on my dreams by holding me down.
1: All right. Coming up later on, we got Masterpiece Theater brought to you by the Broadway Theater League. Waitresses on the way, and you've had a great, you're going to have a great conversation this morning.
0: Oh, yeah.
1: I'm going to let you interview the big star.
0: I've been reading all about Samantha Lane Scruggs, because she toured with Dolly's like Christmas show or something not that long ago. And this is another huge national tour for her. And she's going to be playing Jenna, the lead role in The Waitress, in Waitress. So I'm looking forward to that.
1: It's hard to say waitress.
0: I have to say waitress because it's not The Waitress. Yeah. It's Waitress.
1: Waitress.
0: Just so you know.
1: Waitress. Also, coming up for you, 7:15, got the Brain Tickler Trivia.
0: You sure?
1: Family
0: Feud
1: style.
0: We're going to do something. All day long, we're going to be doing something.
1: I'll tell you, I'm just going to be honest with my listeners. I had a lot of acid reflux last night. I took acid reflux medicine, and I didn't sleep. I just couldn't sleep.
0: You poor baby. Tell them how it felt, though, because you came in and you were like, I felt like I was having a heart attack.
1: I did. I felt like I was having a heart attack.
0: People have gone to the emergency room for that stuff before, because it can feel
1: I felt like I was having a heart attack. I got a little worried. Of course, my wife calmed me down. I thought maybe it's my gallbladder. And then I started getting all the stuff in my head like you do.
0: Oh, I'm making you a hypochondriac every day, especially since all my weird stuff has come to fruition. It's like, yes, there's something
1: wrong
0: with you.
1: I know it. Now it's like, okay, maybe I should look into this, but I will wake up.
0: I'm glad you're feeling better.
1: Later on, we got the no-name song of the day, and stick around, too, because coming up, we got our history lesson. All right?
0: All right.
1: All right, coming up.
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Star 99.1, the early morning crew. Kevin and Ms. Josie, 624 and clear 74 in the valley. Don't forget to head over to mystar991.com while you're over there. 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Yay. We've got Harry Styles going to be at what, Mercedes-Benz Stadium coming up next year?

0: Yeah, it's going to be May 21st and 22nd, I believe. And we have tickets to the Saturday night show if you want to go. All you have to do is get entered to win because we are going to draw a winner tomorrow. So that's up at mystar991.com.
1: Yeah, so get registered. Okay, coming up, we've got our history lesson of the day. And we throw out a celebrity birthday for you and Miss Josie to guess. I don't know. I was just looking through today, and I just thought since we're getting closer to Halloween.
0: Oh.
1: Elvira is having a birthday today. The mistress of the dark.
0: She just released a cookbook recently. I don't know if it's her first one.
1: Oh, really?
0: Not. Yeah. how old? Oh, golly. How old is she?
1: Elvira.
0: She's just a little petite little thing,
1: yeah, she
0: too.
1: Is.
0: She is. How old do I think she
1: Elvira.
0: Is? She's 74.
1: 74. Is that what you're going with?
0: 74.
1: Okay. That's what you're going with.
0: I'm going to go.
1: All right. She's going with 74. What do you think out there? We'll find out after Capital Cities.
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0: Star 99.1, 629 and 74 clear in the Tennessee Valley. Got traffic, weather on the way. Another hot one on tap. So details on that. But it's time for our history lesson of the day. Are we ready?
1: Yeah, let's get to it.
0: All right, let's go. Today is September 17th, meaning today is National Apple Dumpling Day.
1: Is it?
0: It is.
1: Apple dumplings. Is that like if... Pardon me for not knowing what this is. I'm picturing them stewed, like dumplings. Are they stewed?
0: I think they're stewed.
1: I think
0: my grandmother made some apple dumplings, so I think that's what it is. But I figured you being the foodie, you would have known this.
1: No, the only thing I know is Apple Dumpling Gang. And that's just held on for my
0: youth. I'm a little disappointed in you right now.
1: You should be.
0: Today's National Professional House Cleaners Day. Thank you for what you do.
1: Oh, y'all are awesome. I think that's actually a great gift to get somebody. If you like, you know somebody who has a new baby or whatever.
0: Yeah.
1: That's a great thing if you can afford it to give it to them. Like, or drop off some frozen food. Also, those are like the two biggest things.
0: Oh, yeah.

0: for me. I was like, wow.
1: How about today's also National Pet Bird Day? I don't know if I want a pet bird.
0: Oh, yeah?
1: I don't know.
0: I know some people who love their birds, like those gray parrots that talk to you.
1: I'm not saying they're not good. I just don't know if I,
0: I don't know that I'm a bird person. Yeah. I'm not a real, like, hands-on pet kind of person. Like, I like snakes. You know,
1: snakes!
0: I don't need you just, like, all over the house flapping around and stuff.
1: All right, just a few things that happened on this day. 1787, the U.S. Constitution was signed by a majority of the delegates attending the Constitutional Convention in Philadelphia, Pennsylvania.
0: Yeah.
1: How about this? In 1949, Warner Brothers released the first Roadrunner and Wile E. Coyote cartoon. It was called the Fast and Furious. No, it wasn't.
0: No, it wasn't.
1: I was trying to do a joke.
0: Do you know there were very strict rules for Roadrunner and Coyote cartoons?
1: Oh, really?
0: That were set forth. I'm going to look those up real quick because that's a real thing.
1: Speaking of cartoons, Speedy Gonzalez. Remember Speedy Gonzalez?
0: Yeah.
1: He was released on this day in 1955. It was an Oscar-winning cartoon, by the way. Speedy Gonzalez.
0: What is it?
1: And let's see. Oh, and also MASH premiered on this day on CBS. Ran for 11 seasons in 1972.
0: Okay. All right.
1: What you
0: so
1: got?
0: I've got the rules for the Wile E. Coyote and the Roadrunner cartoons.
1: All right. What's the rules?
0: Rule number one, the Roadrunner cannot harm the coyote except by going beep, beep.
1: Beep, beep.
0: That's all he can do. You know, because then Wile E. Coyote like jumps and then lands on one of his rocket shoes or something like that. No outside force can harm the coyote, only his own ineptitude or the failure of Acme Products, which is the basis of the new movie.
1: New movie, that's right.
0: It's
1: about,
0: he's like, you've sold me all these defective products. The coyote could stop any time if he were not a fanatic. A fanatic is one who redoubles his effort when he has forgotten his aim. No dialogue ever except for beep, beep. The Roadrunner must stay on the road. Otherwise, logically, he would not be called a Roadrunner. All action must be confined to the natural environment of the two characters, the Southwest American desert. And it goes on. Whenever possible, make gravity the coyote's greatest enemy.
1: I didn't realize there was rules to
0: this
1: thing.
0: Set, pat, down, cut, dry rules.
1: All right. A few celebrity birthdays. Patrick Mahomes, the quarterback for the Kansas City Chiefs. My wife's all about him. 31 today. Jimmy Johnson, one-time NASCAR driver, still drives a little bit. He's 51.
0: Yeah.
1: And then we got Elvira. Every time I say Elvira, I think about the
0: Elvira.
1: She was the was the mistress of the dark. And you said?
0: I said 74.
1: 74. What did you all say out there? If you said 74, you'd be wrong.
0: Uh-uh.
1: Elvira is 75 today.
0: You're kidding me. Oh, I was doing so good.
1: I tried to tell you. I was like, are you sure? And you looked at me like, yeah.
0: No, I can't trust you. Look at you.
1: What do you mean you can't trust me?
0: I can't tell if you're messing with me ever or not. No.
1: That's our history lesson. If you're having a birthday today, happy birthday to you. But don't go anywhere because coming up.
0: We got the no-name song of the day. Your chance to win some Shipley's donuts.
1: Beep, beep. Come on, give me one. Beep, beep. Beep, beep.
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3: And we've got a minor accident right now. It's going to be westbound 565 in Glen Hearn Boulevard. That's slowing you down quite a bit. Be careful through the area for sure. Don't want to make it any worse than what it is right now. It's pulled off to the side, but a lot of people slowing down and looking at it, which is actually a good thing as long as they're moving over and giving them room to work the accident. Remember, slow down, move over. It's the law. Traffic times in the valley are right now. Let's start off in Florence today, an hour and 15 minutes to get from Florence to downtown Huntsville, 50 minutes from Coleman to Huntsville, 56 from Winchester to Huntsville, and it looks like about 24 minutes to get from Decatur to Huntsville, and 34 minutes to get from Athens to Huntsville. Fayetteville to Huntsville's running about 40 minutes right now. Keep up the good work. Keep the seatbelts buckled. School Zone's going live very shortly. From the Tennessee Valley Traffic Center, I'm David Cruz, Mr. Traffic.
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7: From the WHNT News 19 Weather Authority, here's your latest forecast.
8: I'm News 19 meteorologist Ben Smith. Another heat advisory for this afternoon. Highs reach the mid-90s. Heat index as high as 105 for the afternoon. Even hotter on Friday. Highs in the mid to upper 90s. There could be a few isolated showers around. And we are still in the mid-90s this weekend. Scattered showers, possible thunderstorms both Saturday and Sunday. I'm News 19 meteorologist Ben Smith with your Weather Authority forecast.
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0: about that bass, Meghan Trainor on Star 99.1. Thanks for waking up with us, the early morning crew with Kevin and Miss Josie. Look at the sun. It is coming up 74 now, but it's going to get hot. So we'll have more in your forecast coming up at the top of the hour along with your traffic. But it's time to play what we call the no-name song of the day.
1: And what I have for you is an assortment of Shipley's Donuts. Your choice. You're going to get a dozen from them just down here off the road from us. That's off of Memorial Parkway.
0: Memorial Parkway.
1: Yeah, you just go down here in University Drive. I always think of that as the Costco area. That's where I'm at.
0: Yeah, take a laugh.
1: So I'm going to play a little bit of this song and see if y'all can tell me what it is for your chance to win yourself some of those great donuts. Here we go.
0: Wow, this is going back.
1: You know it from
0: I know this, yes. All right, do it again.
1: Okay.
0: Ooh.
1: Okay.
0: Ooh.
1: That's all we're going to do then.
0: Okay.
1: You're so sure of yourself. Let's see. All right. So what's the name of that song? If you know, you can win 256-534-9900.
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3: You did impress me, you know, in this one within a second. I was like,
2: I told you I knew it.
3: All right, yeah. Good dog, what's up? Okay, let me play a little bit of this for you to see if you know what it is for some Shipley's Donuts. That's it. All right, what is it? Let's go to the phone. Star 99.1. This is Kevin and Miss Josie. Who's this?
4: This is Calvin.
3: Well, Calvin, how you doing this morning?
4: Pretty good.
3: I'm glad to hear that. Now, do you know what song that is from that 1 second that I played?
4: I'm hoping I did. I think it's called Purple Rain.
3: Oh, man.
2: Buddy,
3: you just tiptoeing on the edge of
2: man.
3: It. You are almost there. Calvin, you try us back if you think of another
5: Thanks,
3: one.
5: Thanks, Calvin. Bye.
3: Star 99.1, who's this?
6: Ben.
3: Ben. All right, Ben, I'm looking for the name of that song. Do you know what it is?
6: This one was way too easy. This Prince Let's Go Crazy.
5: He got it.
2: Let's go crazy.
3: Awesome. Ben, what are you doing?
6: Let's go crazy. I remember when that movie came out at the theater, man. They used to advertise it on Channel 31.
3: Oh, yeah. Really?
6: Advertised movies. Yeah.
3: Oh, my goodness gracious, man. I'm going to have to introduce.
6: Great movie. Purple Rain soundtrack.
2: Oh, yeah, definitely.
3: I love it. Well, Ben, you did. You got it absolutely correct. You got yourself some donuts. What station are you listening to this beautiful Thursday?
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0: Power 99.1, 656, and that was our no-name song of the day, which was...
1: Let's Go Crazy. Woo! That was Prince.
0: Yeah.
1: Ben Hampton. Absolutely knew what that one was, and I know he was singing along. We were all getting into it. I love that little solo at the end, too, man, that, oof.
0: Well, I get to you.
1: Brings you up, and it was like a gospel song. I mean, he got up there like a preacher. Yeah. The beginning of the song is one of the most famous spoken intros in pop history. And he's up there, and he's trying to encourage people. It's talking about getting through life and the battle against evil and Satan being the de-elevator. He wants to bring you up. And Woo! It was just, oh, I get goosebumps thinking about it. After Prince had passed away, the Minnesota Wild hockey team actually made the decision to honor him by playing that song when they were celebrating goals. That's such a big part of the experience.
0: Yeah.
1: They're like, that's the one. That's the one we're going to go with. And that, of course, was part of the Purple Rain soundtrack. A few days before the premiere, Prince, who was very hard on himself and the people around him, you know, because of his artistry, he had a nightmare that Gene Siskel and Roger Ebert hated it, absolutely loathed it, and they were ripping the film apart. He said, I dreamed those two guys on the TV were reviewing the movie, and that fat guy was tearing me up. And Siskel and Ebert, by the way, both loved the film their reviews. At 26, Prince became the youngest person to win in the Academy Award for Best Song Score, surpassing George Harrison, who was 27 when he won for Let It Be.
0: Okay.
1: And he's also the last person to win that award because it was discontinued afterwards.
0: Oh, I didn't realize that.
1: Belongs to Prince. Okay. It most certainly does. Congratulations again, Ben.
0: Way to go, Ben.
1: For winning those Shipley's Donuts this morning. I do have your chance to win your way to the Rocket City Fair 4-pack of tickets coming up right around 7:15.
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2: Just picked up another accident. This accident is on 565 eastbound, and it's going to be in the town Madison area. Looks like it's just a minor crash, so they'll get it out of the way fairly quickly. Everything else in the valley looking good. We do have school buses out, so don't pass them with the lights on. Be on the lookout for children at bus stops. Everything else in the valley looking absolutely gorgeous right now. No real delays. You do have some minor delays on Highway 72, of course, through the Madison area, and it's going to be right around County Line and over to Slaughter Road. Also looking at a little bit of slow traffic on 565 going eastbound through the construction area. Keep the seatbelts buckled and be safe. From the Tennessee Valley Traffic Center, I'm David Cruz, Mr. Traffic.
0: 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From the WHNT News 19 Weather Authority, here's your latest forecast.
3: I'm News 19 meteorologist Ben Smith. Another heat advisory for this afternoon. Highs reach the mid-90s. Heat index as high as 105 for the afternoon. Even hotter on Friday. Highs in the mid to upper 90s. There could be a few isolated showers around. And we are still in the mid-90s this weekend. Scattered showers, possible thunderstorms both Saturday and Sunday. I'm News 19 meteorologist Ben Smith with your Weather Authority forecast.
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1: Star 99.1, 709 with the early morning crew. Kevin and Miss Josie. Gosh, going to be a beautiful day, though. Lots of sunshine out there. Looking about 75 now. But high today will be in the upper 90s. And that heat advisory is still in effect until around 8 o'clock Saturday night. So it's just going to be hot.
2: What's going to happen on Sunday? Why do they keep telling this? We're just going to turn off the heat on Saturday night.
1: We're going to turn off. Sunday's going to be, Sunday's going to be around 95.
2: Yeah. So it's not even going
1: to. No. It looks like, according to my forecast here, we're going to be in the 90s all the way till Wednesday when we have a high looks around 87. So if you call that cooler, you know.
2: Okay.
1: Yeah. Air conditioning.
2: That's what I can get,
1: like,
2: I guess.
1: My air conditioning's like, please cut me off. I need a rest. I can't work 24/7. I need a rest. Later on, we'll tell you some things that are on the trending front page news. We'll tell you about Google. We'll tell you about Snoopy. And Casio has something new for you as well.
2: Okay. I gotcha. Mm-hmm. Also, I do have your Rocket City Fair tickets. Got a 4-pack of passes for you to

0: Star 99.1, because of you, Kelly Clarkson, and because of you, we're able to be here this morning. So thank you for letting us be part of your morning. We are the Early Morning Crew with Kevin and Miss Josie, 717 and sunny and 75 in the valley. And have you got one?
1: Oh, I do.
0: All right, let's do it. Let's do it. It's our Brain Tickler Family Feud question of the day. Your chance to win a great prize this morning.
1: Okay, got a 4-pack of tickets for you for the Rocket City Fair rolling into town September 24th. They'll be here for 4 days only through the 27th. And if you want to find out more about the passes and all that kind of stuff, what's going to be there, rocketcityfair.com. And my kids always still ask about like Lady Houdini out there some of the cool stuff. Oh, little baby kangaroos and stuff we've seen before. So do make sure to check it out because it's always a really good time. To give away these 4-pack of tickets, name something you would not want your significant other to change without telling you.
0: Ooh.
1: The kids may have to discuss this with their parents this morning if they're hoping to call in. Now, figure that one out. What is something you would not want your significant other to change without telling you? I'm looking for the top answer. And if you can tell me, you can win right now. 256-534-9900.
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0: Is that a dozen?
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0: Star 99.1, the early morning crew. Kevin and Miss Josie, 725 and a sunny 75 in the Tennessee Valley. And we are trying to find a winner this morning, what we call our Brain Tickler Family Feud question of the day.
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0: forth. So let's go to the phone, see if we can get the top answer for today's question. Star 99.1, this is Kevin and Miss Josie. Who's this?
1: This is Lily.
0: Lily! All right, Miss Lily, I'm looking for something you would not want your significant other to change without telling you.
1: I'm going to say haircut.
0: That's number two!
2: That's number two on the list! Yes, wow!
0: Part of me is like, I'm an independent woman, and the other part of me is like, I would like approval, though. Well, Lily, you try us back if you think of another one.
2: Thanks, bye.
0: Star 99.1, who's this?
1: Brittany and Scarlett.
0: Brittany and Scarlett. Okay, I'm looking for something you would not want your significant other to change without telling you.
1: I'm going to say their career.
0: Ooh. I am floored right now. That's the top answer.
2: That's the top answer! Wow, I would have never guessed that. Great job.
0: Like, they're a doctor. They come to you one day. They're like, I'm going to be a backup dancer for J-Lo. It's what I wanted. It's what it was my dream. It's what I'm going to do. Oh, my goodness. Well, Brittany and Scarlett, what are y'all doing this morning?
1: I'm ducking her off at school right now.
0: My goodness. And what grade are you in, Miss Scarlett?
1: Fifth.
0: You're in the fifth grade? Well, you go in there and you just make it the best day ever. I know you can. And you started off with a win. You got yourself some tickets to go to the fair. Can y'all tell me what station you're listening to this beautiful Thursday?
1: Star 99.1.
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0: Star 99.1, 729, and sunny at 75 in the valley. And we got a winner this morning.
1: Yes, we do. Congratulations to Miss Brittany.
0: Way to go, Brittany.
1: Yay! And Brittany and Scarlett, who called in this morning to answer our question, I was really impressed. I thought this was going to be the toughest one today because it was named something you would not want your significant other to change without telling you. And this is a wise response. It's the career. It matters. It does.
2: That's true. You want somebody to follow their dreams, but sometimes you have to be like, okay, let's, we'll work on that. You want to be a novelist? I understand. You want to go to the

0: Woods and write your book. Maybe we could just make a little plan for this ahead of time. So that was really good. Career, hairstyle. Ooh, came in okay, from Lily, okay. Which just tickles me because yeah. I, you know me, like I change my hair all the time. So I'm going to do what I want, but part of me still, like, I just don't want you to tell me I'm pretty. Say you like it. bank account.
1: Oh, yeah.
0: Don't change your bank account without telling me. Car.
1: Mm-hmm.
0: I don't know. Would that, okay. So I see sometimes in movies and stuff like that where like somebody shows up and they've bought a car for the person.
1: Yeah, I did that. My wife was not happy with it.
0: Yeah, okay.
1: Well. I bought a brand new car. I thought she was going to be excited about it. Hated it.
0: Such a personal decision.
1: Yeah, I learned my lesson. I'll never do that
0: again. You need to sit in. You need to look around. It's wow. Okay, so I love that we have a real life example. So you can tell me, no, maybe that doesn't work.
1: That
0: maybe let him pick
1: work.
0: It out.
1: Guys, don't do that. Don't do it.
0: They also would hate it if their significant other changed the locks without telling them.
1: Well, yeah, I would.
0: Is there something you need to tell me? Changing their name and changing their address. So we're just looking at people escaping at the very end of this. Congratulations again to Miss Brittany Morales and Miss Scarlett for getting that right this morning. They are going to the Rocket City Fair coming next week starting on the 24th. Okay, Kevin.
1: What?
0: How does your mom change a light bulb?
1: I don't know.
0: Oh, she doesn't. She just looks at you and says, no, that's all right. I'll just sit here in the dark.
1: That's so true.
0: It's so accurate. How many mystery writers does it take to change a light bulb?
1: Ooh, I don't know.
0: Two. One to change a light bulb, and the other to give it an unexpected twist at the end. How many? This one's very specific. Maybe I'll get this one. How many Super Saiyans does it take to change a light bulb?
1: I don't know.
0: Find out next time on Dragon Ball Z.
1: I love your announcer voice, by the way. Yeah.
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3: We've got one accident right now. It's going to be eastbound 565 near the, well, let's say Town Madison exit area, probably closer to the Walter Anna exit. If you're eastbound, you'll find it on the right-hand side of the road. State truck on the scene waiting for Huntsville Police Department or Madison to come do a report on it. Everything else in the valley looking pretty good right now. Good news is North Memorial Parkway northbound, Maston Lake is open on the new overpass, and it is just the northbound lanes. Southbound should open sometime around mid-October. There's still a lot of work there, so be careful with all the construction workers. Be careful through the school zones. We've got a lot of kids on the road, either riding bikes, walking to school, and some new drivers out there. Keep the seatbelts buckled and be safe. From the Tennessee Valley Traffic Center, I'm David Cruz, Mr. Traffic.
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8: I'm News 19 meteorologist Ben Smith. Another heat advisory for this afternoon. Highs reach the mid-90s. Heat index as high as 105 for the afternoon. Even hotter on Friday. Highs in the mid to upper 90s. There could be a few isolated showers around. And we are still in the mid-90s this weekend. Scattered showers possible. Thunderstorms both Saturday and Sunday. I'm News 19 meteorologist Ben Smith with your Weather Authority forecast.
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0: Star 99.1, the early morning crew with Kevin and Miss Josie. Don't forget, coming up around 8:15, I hope you've got a script for us. We'll have our Masterpiece Theater brought to you by the Broadway Theater League.
1: Oh, I do. I do. Right. I got one ready for us, and I've been preparing all morning so that we get to talk to our friend who is going to talk to us about the upcoming show, Waitress, which opens next week. 5 performances. Find out more at BroadwayTheaterLeague.org.
0: All right, here's what we talked about. Google. I told you Google was on the front page this morning. Google promoting a video selfie, I'll get that option as a backup way to recover a locked Google account. A banner on Google's homepage directs users to set it up, and it says what it does, it will review the video with a model to determine whether the person is real and is old enough to be able to get back into their account.
1: Okay.
0: Yeah, it's kind of, yeah.
1: Interesting. This is just more than logging my face, but it doesn't matter because I've used plenty of face apps or whatever.
0: How about Snoopy? Snoopy's going to appear as his sunglasses wearing alter ego Joe Cool in the 100th Macy's Thanksgiving Day Parade, which is scheduled for November 26th in New York City.
1: Okay.
0: That's pretty cool. Casio. Casio is launching a limited edition G-Shock watch. And they're doing this for Breast Cancer Awareness Month for October. Now, the watch has pastel pink shades on the case, band, and dial with a pink ribbon replaced.

0: replacing the standard inset indicator.
1: Oh, I bet you that's pretty.
0: I figured you're going to look it up, ain't you? And while you're doing that, everybody's getting ready for the holidays. Mass market retailer says Amazon and Target going to hold competing two-day sales, and they are coming up October 6th and 7th. They're the unofficial start of the holiday shopping season, so get ready for it.
1: October 6th and 7th?
0: October 6th and 7th.
1: I'm not mentally or financially prepared.
0: Get your credit cards out and get ready. No, don't do that. Don't do that. I don't do that.
1: I'm going to figure something out this year.
0: Did you check out the pink G-Shock?
1: I did. It's so pretty. It's lovely. Yeah, it's just, I think that's really nice. When I think of Casio, what the first thing I thought of was, I have so many keyboards at my house right now.
0: Oh, yeah.
1: Yeah, I've got them sitting out like all over the place. Just so, you know how it's supposed to be easier to start a new routine if it's easily accessible. Like if you want to go running in the morning, you should have your running shoes right there when you get up. I want to play the piano, so I keep setting these around the house.
0: Do you know they still sell the Casio watches with calculators on them?
1: Do they?
0: They do, yeah. I steal them in stores. And they say they're very popular because I've asked before. I said, hey, do people really buy these? Because I had one. They go, oh, yeah, they buy them all the time.
1: I'd be down to wear that.
0: Yeah.
1: I'd support it. Yeah, I would.
0: There you go. There's some things that are trending this morning on the front page on Star 99.1.
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3: Looking good over in the Florence area. No problems there. Looking good in the Arab area, but we're not looking good in Madison and Limestone County right now. And that's all on 565. 565 eastbound at the ramp to come from Waltriana to go eastbound on 565. At the end of that ramp, there's an accident. Do have police and the state truck on the scene. We also have a couple of different accidents right around Greenbrier in 565 and County Line in 565. Those have traffic backed up to Mooresville right now, so this slow going. If you're heading in on 565, expect delays there. If you're coming in from Arab, you're looking really good on 231 with no major problems there. But we do have active school zones all across North Alabama. Be careful through those areas. They are a no-tolerance zone. If you get caught speeding, they'll write you up. Keep the seatbelts buckled and be safe. From the Tennessee Valley Traffic Center, I'm David Cruz, Mr. Traffic.
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0: 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Traffic update now.
1: Still dealing with a couple accidents, 565 eastbound, one just west of County Line Road, and the other one is just east of Greenbrier. Two different accidents there, both of them causing problems for eastbound traffic. If you're heading into Decatur, you got bumper-to-bumper traffic from the 2031 crossover. About halfway across the causeway there, when you're heading up on the bridge, it really comes to a stop and it's very slow-moving traffic. We're also looking at a couple of different accidents, one in Hatton at 157 southbound and County Road 152, another one in Florence, and that's going to be US 72 and Paradise Drive slowing you down. And then again, we've got the accidents in Madison, so be careful through those areas. And we just got a time confirmation. It's exactly 1 hour to get from ARAB to Research Park West. That's 1 hour, so be careful out there. Allow for extra time. Keep the seat belts buckled and be safe. From the Tennessee Valley Traffic Center, I'm David Cruz, Mr. Traffic.
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2: I'm News 19 meteorologist Ben Smith. Another heat advisory for this afternoon. Highs reach the mid-90s. Heat index as high as 105 for the afternoon. Even hotter on Friday. Highs in the mid to upper 90s. There could be a few isolated showers around. And we are still in the mid-90s this weekend. Scattered showers, possible thunderstorms both Saturday and Sunday. I'm News 19 meteorologist Ben Smith with your Weather Authority forecast.
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5: They say the holy water's watered down, and this town's lost its faith. 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Oh my, my, oh my, my love, I take one look at you, you're taking me out.

0: are 99.1, the early morning crew with Kevin and Miss Josie. Don't forget, coming up around 8:45 this hour, we'll have a minute of motivation with Miss Josie. But it's time for Masterpiece Theater, brought to you by the Broadway Theater League.
1: And speaking of, we are going to get to check in with the star of The Waitress, who is going to be checking in with us right about 9:15. We're going to learn more about the show. Woo-hoo! A little bit of backstage stuff. Looking forward to it. By the way, that show is going to take place the 25th through the 27th. So it's almost here. 5 performances. And get details at BroadwayTheaterLeague.org. Okay, are you ready?
0: I think I'm ready.
1: To act out a scene. Does this look familiar to you at all? Do you recognize any
0: I've looked through it because you said it to me just a little bit earlier. That I have no idea what this
1: is. Okay. You know, okay. All right.
0: Action.
1: Go. He is all but invincible, but we can destroy him.
0: I can't.
1: Betrayal must not be countenanced. He must be educated.
0: What do I do?
1: Instruct him in the matters of loss and pain. Make him suffer. Make him wish he were dead.
0: Yes.
1: And then grant his wish.
0: But how?
1: The cunning warrior attacks neither the body nor the mind.
0: Tell me how!
1: The heart, Osborne! First, we attack his heart.
0: Your voice.
1: I'm a good bad guy. I want to be a good bad guy. Y'all, I've been sick for 2 weeks. This is amazing for me right now.
0: Great job!
1: What movie is it? Do you know what it is? If you do, call us up 256-534-9900.
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1: Okay, I know. It's going to be such a great show.
0: It's going to be a great show.
1: I'm so looking forward to getting to talk to our current Jenna right now, who is the star of the show. But that's going to be coming up right about 9:15. You can find out more at BroadwayTheaterLeague.org. Are you ready to do this one more time?
0: All right, let's try it, man. Let's see if
1: we can get away. Okay.
0: Okay, let's do it. Go.
1: He's all but invincible, but we can destroy him.
0: I can't.
1: Betrayal must not be countenanced. He must be educated.
0: What do I do?
1: Instruct him in the matters of loss and pain. Make him suffer. Make him wish he were dead.
0: Yes!
1: And then grant his wish.
0: But how?
1: The cunning warrior attacks neither the body nor the mind.
0: Tell me how!
1: The heart, Osborne! First we attack his heart. Oh, you got me so worried about some people. Oh, okay, let's go to the phone, see if y'all know what that is. Star 99.1, this is Kevin and Miss Josie. Who's this?
2: This is Paul.
1: Paul! Okay, Paul. First of all, I'm really feeling the vibes of being a bad guy right now. Now, what movie? We just act out a scene from a movie, and what movie do you think that is? Come on, you can do it. You can do it!
0: Come on, Paul!
2: Was it Spider-Man?
1: Look at that! Do you know how many, like, Peter Parker references I had to take out of there? They're like, we can get Parker, we can get the Spider-Man. I was like, don't say those things, say he. Well, what are you doing today?
2: I'm just getting ready to go to work.
1: Oh, are you now? What do you do?
2: I work for Boeing.
1: Oh, you do?
0: Oh, okay. Wow, okay.
1: All right, one of the smart people in the city. I got you, man, I got you. I also have some Shipley's donuts for you for your big win today. Good?
2: That sounds great.
1: All right, wonderful. What station are you listening to this beautiful Thursday morning?
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0: Star 99.1, the early morning crew with Kevin and Ms. Josie. If you're just tuning in, we've been playing Masterpiece Theater, brought to you by the Broadway Theater League, and we got a winner!
1: Yes, we do. Congratulations, Paul Miller!
0: Way to go, Paul!
1: Over at Boeing! Woo-hoo. The amazing Paul, who got it right this morning. It was Spider-Man. We act out a scene from. So I was reading more about it, and this was the first one with Tobey Maguire, right? Okay, so it was the first film to gross $100 million in its opening weekend alone.
0: Wow.
1: At the domestic box office. So at the time, even when adjusted for inflation, no other movie had done that. Willem Dafoe, who I love, performed 90% of his own stunts. And he was the Green Goblin.
0: Okay.
1: He did a lot of stuff. I was very surprised that he jumped into that. They even had to change the suit for the Green Goblin because of it, because they wanted him to look big and muscly. But when Willem Dafoe was like, "I'm going to be doing things," they were like, "Okay, we'll slim it down. We'll trim it up for you." Okay. Tobey Maguire has never read a Spider-Man comic book, or at the time hadn't.
0: Okay.
1: He took the role because he liked the script, which is.
0: It seems like you should have at least read one comic strip.
1: See, I think that's good character development.
0: Mm-hmm.
1: Like, I don't think people necessarily have to watch the original movie if they're doing a remake 50, 60 years later. Yeah. I think you want to bring your own personality to it. But with a book, that's a backstory. With a comic book, a graphic novel or something, like, that's the story of the character. That's who they are. So, but when Peter is testing out the webbing for the first time, he does say other comic book catchphrases by DC characters, most notably, "up, up, and away, Web," which would have been
0: up,
1: and away.
0: Oh, up, up, and away? Oh, that would have been Lone Ranger.
1: Superman!
0: Oh, Superman! Why am I thinking? Well, I was thinking High Hill Silver Away. Oh,
1: Shazam.
0: My gosh.
1: He tried a few different things. I do appreciate the wrestler who made an appearance when Spider-Man. Okay, so when Spider-Man first shows up, and this is Peter Parker trying to develop who he is as a superhero, he fights Bonesaw McGraw, played by Macho Man Randy Savage.
0: Oh, Macho Man.
1: I listen to Macho Randy Man. Savage. You don't know this. I've got little motivational speeches from Macho Man to myself that I listen to.
0: Oh, really? He did motivational speeches?
1: In the way that the Macho Man does. I may have to share this with our Minute of Motivation today because it makes me happy. Spider-Man's webbing in the film is made out of foam materials and fishing line and was enhanced with CGI.
0: Wow.
1: If you are trying to be Spider-Man this Halloween, please do consider the Spidey suit, because when it was first designed, they had no way for him to take a bathroom break. They were like, "Oh, it's fine. Let's figure it out." And they eventually had to redesign it.
0: I was going to say.
1: So that he wouldn't have to strip.

0: down. You don't know what it's like being a woman wearing a jumpsuit. When you're in the bathroom, if you got to go, take that whole thing off. So y'all just think about that if you're buying a onesie at any point this Halloween, that you have to make some... You have to make modifications.
1: Yeah, modifications.
0: Or some allowances.
1: There you go.
0: And one of the chief difficulties, if you're thinking of that romantic scene, which has been played out at a few weddings, one of the most difficult things they did was that upside down kiss with Peter Parker or Spider-Man and Mary Jane, because there was water just pouring up his nose the entire time he was trying to kiss it. Makes my nose tickle right out.
1: Wait a second. Hi-yo, Silver, away! I'm sorry, I had to do it one more time.
0: Catch up.
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3: It's actually looking like we've got the accidents on 565 at least pulled out of the way and out of the traffic flow, so that's good news. You still have an accident, 157 and County Road 152 in Hatton. Then you've got another accident at 278 East and County Road 759 in Holly Pond down in Cullman County. And we just picked up an accident right now at Winchester Road and Memorial Parkway southbound, slowing things down. And it looks like we just picked up another accident eastbound 565 right there at County Line. So that's the third accident we've had in that mess this morning. Be careful out there. Keep the seatbelts buckled. Traffic remains heavy to moderate to heavy all across the Tennessee Valley. From the Tennessee Valley Traffic Center, I'm David Cruz, Mr. Traffic.
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3: I'm News 19 meteorologist Ben Smith. Another heat advisory for this afternoon. Highs reach the mid-90s. Heat index as high as 105 for the afternoon. Even hotter on Friday. Highs in the mid to upper 90s. There could be a few isolated showers around. And we are still in the mid-90s this weekend. Scattered showers, possible thunderstorms both Saturday and Sunday. I'm News 19 meteorologist Ben Smith with your Weather Authority forecast.
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0: Okay, so earlier when we did Masterpiece Theater, we acted out a scene from Spider-Man. And as I was going over the stuff we learned about the movie and backstage and all the stuff going on, I did mention that Macho Man Randy Savage was the wrestler that Peter Parker beat in the ring when he was first, you know, making himself into Spider-Man. And that got me to thinking, Macho Man is a motivational speaker. And when I'm down, I'll listen to a little Macho Man Randy Savage to pick me right back up again. You go out here and you believe in yourself the way that Macho Man Randy Savage did. Here, just quick back-to-back pep talks from him.
1: You understand? I've had ups and downs. Don't worry about it. I'll get over it, but not really. Everything's cool. The emotion and the burning desire that I have inside me right now will continue. And I'll be back. But I'm going to tell you something. Personal life, having friends stab me in the back, that's okay. Everything's cool, brother. I'm standing tall, walking tall. Everything's okay. You understand? I had an opportunity to go out there and three-peat as a World Wrestling Federation champion. I worked hard to get

0: the crop, and there is no one and nothing is gonna stop me. Nothing's gonna stop me. The cream of the crop. Nobody does it better.
1: And that's it. Yes, you are the cream of the crop. Do you hear Randy Savage right there? You put in the work. You got your dignity. Nobody can take that away from you. You get out there and you take on this day. All right? All right.
2: Traffic update now.
3: Not looking very good traffic-wise across the Tennessee Valley. We still have accidents at Highway 157 and County Road 152 in Hatton. And that's got southbound blockage. You got another accident, Winchester Road and the Parkway in Huntsville, which also has southbound blockage. Looks like we still... That new accident that we had at County Line Road and 565 eastbound is still with us. And then you've got an accident at 278 and County Road 759 in Holly Pond. And then there's 72 westbound at Lake Drive in Florence. So that's going to be Florence Boulevard and Lake Drive. So be on the lookout for that. Responders on the scene, remember, slow down, move over. It's the law. Give them room to work those accidents and keep those seat belts buckled. From the Tennessee Valley Traffic Center, I'm David Cruz, Mr. Traffic.
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to the top. Oh yeah, my true madness, yeah, has got more to offer. I'll tell you something right now. Cards stacked against the Macho Man Randy Savage, and I am the cream, yeah. 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

0: the Early Morning Crew with Kevin and Miss Josie.
1: I love the morning show. 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

0: this morning by Samantha Lane Scruggs. She has the lead role of Jenna in Waitress, which is coming to town with the Broadway Theater League. How you doing this morning, Samantha?
1: I'm great. I'm at my hotel room in Owensboro, Kentucky. We're in the middle of teching the show, and we're all just so excited to get on the road and bring this great story to you.
0: You've done this before. You've done national tours. I was reading that you were with Dolly Parton's Smoky Mountain Christmas Carol.
1: Oh, yes, I was. I spent my holiday season last year on the road doing that show. It was just the greatest set of people, really beautiful show. So I'm very, very happy to be back on the road. This is a bit of a longer installment than that was.
0: Yeah.
1: So I'm just glad that I'm going to get to do Waitress 1,000 times.
0: Oh, it's going to be incredible. I read that one of your co-stars, Connor Lewis,

0: Dr. Pometer. Is it Pometer? Am I saying it right?
1: Pometer.
0: Girl, oh. I'm from the South. You can tell. It's all right.
1: It's all right. Me too.
0: So this is his national tour debut. Do you have any advice for him as you're going out and doing this national tour?
1: Oh, that is a great question. I would say for anybody doing their first tour, traveling light is a big part of it. You know, I've got two like big old suitcases, and it's hard to bring your whole life with you. But I feel like once you've got like the lifestyle of the tour down to a T, it makes it really, really helpful because, you know, doing a show 8 times a week or whatever it is, depending on that weekly schedule, like, it's tolling on your voice, your body, your mind. So I would say just like finding out a system to make your life comfortable and well-rounded is going to be key going forward for these next few months.
0: Well, that's really good advice. Yeah, you should tell that to him.
1: I will.
0: So this is the 10th anniversary of Waitress, and Sarah Bareilles said about this. She said the story at the heart of this show is about courage. It's about friendship and taking a leap in faith in oneself. And I can see how those themes resonate with people everywhere. For you in particular, going into acting, how do you see the similarities between yourself and this character?
1: Yeah, absolutely. I think Jenna's story of her resilience and her fight and her bravery, it's really just absolutely beautiful. And, you know, being in a career path like this definitely requires some of that as well. You know, it's a business of rejection. People always say, you know, you get like 1,000 no's before you get a single yes. And so I think it's really cool to see a story about themes like that on stage right now. And of course, Waitress is just the most beautiful show. And it's got all these themes of like, you know, female friendship and empowerment in that way. That really strikes a chord with me. I've gotten really close with my female co-stars, HK and Becky, who play Becky and Dawn. They are absolutely fantastic. So that's just another thing that I feel so blessed to share with Jenna in that way.
0: Aw, well, I do love those themes. And one of the big parts of the show, just so I can mention, is the pie. And I do hear they bake up pie every time they have a show, so the lobby smells just like it, and there's songs about it. And how many baking shows do you watch to prepare yourself for this role?
1: Oh, my gosh. Well, I grew up on, like, Cupcake Wars and that kind of thing, so I definitely appreciate it. I will say my roommate back in New York is, like, a master baker. She's absolutely incredible. So everything that I know is from her or from growing up baking with my grandma. But personally, I'm not great at it, so I'm just looking around and finding the inspiration for that where I can.
0: Oh, that's good. Well, I want to ask you a question today, because we do something called What's the Question, and it's just a get-to-know-you type of thing that we ask people to share of themselves, and we share of ourselves, too. Will you please tell me something unrelated to your job that you are proud of?
1: Ooh, this is a really good one. Well, it is artistic, so slightly related. But I've been playing guitar since I was 8 years old, and I've got my guitar here on the road with me now. And I'm just really proud that that's something that I stuck with for so long. And you want to know what? It took me years before I started to learn, like, my bar chords, my power chords, and I finally did a few years ago. And now I'm actually not bad at them. So that's my answer for that.
0: That is something to be proud of. I can't tell you how many musical instruments I have in my house that I do not play yet, but maybe one day I will, because you're inspiring me this morning.
1: Oh my gosh, I sure hope so. Aww. Hey, it's okay. There's been a lot that I've tried to pick up and are harder. So.
0: You just might end up writing yourself some songs on the road. I'm going to be looking for that.
1: Absolutely.
0: Do you have any little like superstitions or rituals before you do go on stage?
1: Well, a lot of performers don't want to say the name of the Scottish play, which I will say is Macbeth, the Shakespeare play. I do subscribe to that one. I'm not a very superstitious person, but just to be safe, I will avoid that one. But we have like a little pre-show tradition that we do where we name a new pie for the day. That's something that all the companies of Waitress have done in the past before every run. Somebody different comes up with like a little nickname for the pie for the day, and that's just like a sweet little cast bonding moment, and it's a good way to get everyone in one place and get centered. So that would be my favorite new one that I've discovered.
0: That's so cute. I love that idea. Well, I know it's going to be just a joyful and uplifting show. That is something we could all use. I do believe that. It's September 25th through the 20th.

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0: The front line of care.
1: The forefront of discovery.
2: That's right. Time for some random facts. You ready?
3: I'm so ready.
2: The best-selling cassette tape of all time is...
3: Oh, my goodness.
2: Ooh, this is a good one.
3: I don't know.
2: I didn't realize this. It's Whitney Houston's The Bodyguard soundtrack. Really? Sold over 45 million copies worldwide.
3: Oh, wow.
2: While an inmate on death row is executed, the official cause of death on their death certificate is listed as homicide. I didn't realize that is either.
3: Wow. Yeah. Wow, because it is. Wow.
2: It is. Yeah.
3: Okay.
2: Yeah. Largest book in the Library of Congress is 5 feet by 7 feet. It features photos of Bhutan, I think it is, the country of Asia between India and China.
3: Oh, neat.
2: All five boroughs of New York City have been the home of pro sports team. Even Staten Island, the Staten Island Stapletons played in the NFL from 1929 to 1932.
3: Really?
2: And speaking of sports, in our random facts, approximately 80% of the NFL players go broke within 3 to 5 years of retirement.
3: I see that. I just hope these young men get some good kind of financial planner.
2: Yeah.
3: Because it's hard. And that's the rejoicing part of them getting signed to a team is they get so excited. They're going to help their family. They're going to, you know, move somewhere where they want to live. And all these things happen for them. But having, it's kind of like the lottery winners.
2: Yep.
3: In most cases, it does go bad within a few years because you need somebody to help you with that kind of stuff.
2: And then all of a sudden you got all these friends. Hey, can you invest here? Can you invest there? And next thing you know, you're done. You're out of money. Out of money. And the government's going to get its part as well.
3: Mm-hmm.
2: That's your random facts on Star 99.1.
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0: Star 99.1, the early morning crew. Kevin and Miss Josie, hope you've had a wonderful Wednesday so far. And before we head out and get in this hot weather,
1: yeah,
0: do we have something special for you out there in the Tennessee Valley?
1: Oh, Harry Styles tickets, because they went on sale at 9 o'clock this morning. He's going to be heading out on his Together Together tour. They'll be at Mercedes-Benz Stadium in May, the 21st and the 22nd. So we do have a pair of tickets for you for that Saturday's show. And all you have to do is go to mystar991.com, get entered to win, because we got them up there now. The contest is live, and we will draw a winner on Friday morning before we get out of the studio.
0: Nice. Make sure you get ready. Yeah, that's big tickets. Now, tomorrow is Thursday, and we've got some more fair tickets for you. Rocket City Fair.
1: That is right. I got a family four-pack of passes for you to head out. That's going to be the 24th through the 27th. 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
0: All right. Y'all have a great and wonderful Wednesday, and we'll see y'all bright and early tomorrow morning at 5 a.m. Bye, y'all.
1: Bye. We'd be
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10: I'm News 19 meteorologist Jessica Comito. As we head throughout the rest of your Thursday, it's going to shape up to be a hot and humid one for us across the Tennessee Valley. Temperatures are forecast to hit into the low to mid and upper 90s at times. Feel like temperatures, though, will reach 100 to even surpassing it. So make sure you're practicing heat safety. A heat advisory remains in effect through 8 p.m. on Saturday. It is going to be partly sunny, though. I'm News 19 meteorologist Jessica Comito with your Weather Authority forecast.
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12: I'm News 19 meteorologist Jessica Comito. As we head throughout the rest of your Thursday, it's going to shape up to be a hot and humid one for us across the Tennessee Valley. Temperatures are forecast to hit into the low to mid and upper 90s at times. Feel like temperatures, though, will reach 100 to even surpassing it. So make sure you're practicing heat safety. A heat advisory remains in effect through 8 p.m. on Saturday. It is going to be partly sunny, though. I'm News 19 meteorologist Jessica Comito with your Weather Authority forecast.
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7: I'm News 19 meteorologist Jessica Comito. As we head throughout the rest of your Thursday, it's going to shape up to be a hot and humid one for us across the Tennessee Valley. Temperatures are forecast to hit into the low to mid and upper 90s at times. Feel like temperatures, though, will reach 100 to even surpassing it. So make sure you're practicing heat safety. A heat advisory remains in effect through 8 p.m. on Saturday. It is going to be partly sunny, though. I'm News 19 meteorologist Jessica Comito with your Weather Authority forecast.
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14: I'm News 19 meteorologist Jessica Comito. As we head throughout the rest of your Thursday, it's going to shape up to be a hot and humid one for us across the Tennessee Valley. Temperatures are forecast to hit into the low to mid and upper 90s at times. Feel like temperatures, though, will reach 100 to even surpassing it. So make sure you're practicing heat safety. A heat advisory remains in effect through 8 p.m. on Saturday. It is going to be partly sunny, though. I'm News 19 meteorologist Jessica Comito with your Weather Authority forecast.
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17: I'm News 19 meteorologist Jessica Comito. 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
1: Let's do this thing. The biggest U.S. city with no freeways is Destin, Fort Walton Beach, Florida, near Pensacola, and Bend, Oregon is also on the list as well. Yeah.
2: Okay.
1: Now they say this is unofficial, but as of according to this research here, they said there's no highways there.
2: Okay.
1: Or freeways. Freeways.
2: Can I just tell you the random thing I learned today?
1: What's that?
2: Maryland is the only state with no natural lakes. Just so you know. Y'all, no, that's a fact today. It was never going to come up naturally, but since you're telling me no freeways, so I was like, hey, I know something.
1: Also, random facts, almost one in four of us never use deodorant, just so you know that.
2: Oh, really?
1: Yeah.
2: That's interesting. I was having this conversation with Adam like 2 days ago. He hasn't used deodorant in a long time. Apparently he only uses antiperspirant. No, maybe he only uses deodorant, not antiperspirant. I don't know. Okay. So there was this big thing about having aluminum in your deodorant for a long time, and I was totally a part of it. I tried to get all the all-natural stuff. By the way, that did not work for me one bit. No, it didn't. But now they're pulling it back a little bit. They're like, maybe it's not that dangerous. But either way, some people, you know, have taken a more natural approach.
1: They even have
2: the salt that you rub. Have you seen the salt?
1: I think you could
2: take a salt lamp and rub it up under your arms, and it would probably work too. It's all about killing the bacteria.
1: Salt lamps.
2: Is there anything they can't do?
1: No, I can't do it at all. The path that Von Trapp family takes to escape the Nazis in Austria and the Sound of Music?
2: Yeah.
1: Wouldn't have led them to Switzerland. According to this, it would have taken them to Germany. Yeah.
2: Oops.
1: Uh-oh.
2: Oh, nine.
1: And finally, O person smell is real, they say.
2: Oh.
1: There's a chemical called 2-nonenol. Nonenol, I think that's what it is. Created by other chemicals in the body breaking down over time.
2: Yeah.
1: So O people secrete the 2-nonenol, which produces their smell.
2: That's interesting.
1: I'll get it when we get old. I mean, they can't help it.
2: Yeah. You're just telling me my body is degrading in front of me.
1: I don't want to think of it
2: you
1: that way.
2: You smell that. That's the Grim Reaper on the way.
1: That's it. That is your grand
2: Thank
1: fact.
2: You for giving me something to look forward to. I appreciate it.
1: Star 99.1.
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2: Okay, so a man in northern China, and I bring this up because I want everybody to be careful, because going home in the afternoon, I see a lot of fingers up the nose. So a man.
3: It's funny how people think that if you're in your car, nobody can see you.
2: Yeah, we see you. It's the ones that taste it is the ones that gross you out.
3: Oh, gosh, no, shush.
2: I've seen it. Oh. All right, so a man in northern China recently had to be rushed into surgery after he was picking his nose. He picked it so hard that he hit an artery.
3: No! Oh, my gosh.
2: Of course, minor nosebleeds are common, but doctors say you really got to get up in there to hit an artery. Oh, they're way up inside, so you have to be really getting after it if you do that. But you got to be careful. He showed up at a hospital because he couldn't get the bleeding to stop. Now, we're only hearing about this story because his wife shamed him online. She posted a video on China's version of TikTok and revealed he's a compulsive nose picker who refused to stop picking when she told him to stop. Yeah. Now, the video is in Chinese, and he's lying in a hospital bed while she mocks him for not listening to her. Always listen to your wife.
3: Gracious.
2: Guy.
3: See, I thought this was going to be about an infection or something.
2: No,
3: you can introduce bacteria into your nose, which, you know, that wouldn't be a good thing in spreading illness. And I just didn't imagine he was going to nick an artery. Okay,
2: yeah, so just be careful out there. Doctors repaired the torn artery, so thankfully he is okay. But just think about it. On the list of the most embarrassing ways to die, that might be number one in my book.
3: It's going to be so much worse now, though. He's not going to get better because then he's going to have to heal from that little minor surgery.
2: Yes,
3: he's going to have
2: a
3: scab in there, and it's going to be worse.
2: Oh, no.
3: It's going to be worse, dude. Oh, he just made it worse.
2: Right, so just be careful when you're riding home this afternoon.
3: Put some mittens on the man.
2: And you're picking that nose.
3: Help him out.
2: All the way home this afternoon. Just don't go up there too far, okay?
3: You can pick your friends. You can pick your nose, but you can't pick your friend's nose.
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2: All right, here's what we talked about. Google. I told you Google was on the front page this morning. Google promoting a video selfie. I'll get that option as a backup way to recover a locked Google account. A banner on Google's homepage directs users to set it up, and it says what it does. It will review the video with a model to determine whether the person is real and is old enough to be able to get back into their account.
3: Okay.
2: Yeah, it's kind of, yeah.
3: Interesting. This is just more than logging my face, but it doesn't matter because I've used plenty of face apps, so whatever.
2: How about Snoopy? Snoopy's going to appear as his sunglasses wearing alter ego Joe Cool in the 100th Macy's Thanksgiving Day Parade, which is scheduled for November 26th in New York City.
3: Okay.
2: That's pretty cool. Casio. Casio is launching a limited edition G-Shock watch. And they're doing this for Breast Cancer Awareness Month for October. Now, the watch has pastel pink shades on the case, band, and dial with a pink ribbon replacing the standard inset indicator.
3: Oh, I bet you that's pretty.
2: I figured you're going to look it up, ain't you? And while you're doing that, everybody's getting ready for the holidays. Mass market retailer says Amazon and Target going to hold competing two-day sales, and they are coming up October 6th and 7th. They're the unofficial start of the holiday shopping season, so get ready for it.
3: October 6th and 7th?
2: October 6th and 7th.
3: I'm not mentally or financially prepared.
2: Get your credit cards out and get ready. No, don't do that. Don't do that.
3: Figure something out this year.
2: Did you check out the pink G-Shock
3: watch? I did. It's so pretty. It's lovely. Yeah, it's just, I think that's really... That's really nice. When I think of Casio, the first thing I thought of was, I have so many keyboards at my house right now.
2: Oh, yeah.
3: Yeah, I've got them sitting out like all over the place. Just so, you know how it's supposed to be easier to start a new routine if it's easily accessible. Like if you want to go running in the morning, you should have your running shoes right there when you get up. I want to play the piano, I keep setting these around the house.
2: Do you know they still sell the Casio watches with calculators on them?
3: Do they?
2: They do, yeah. I steal them in stores. And they say they're very popular because I've asked before. I said, hey, do people really buy these? Because I have one. They go, oh, yeah, they buy them all the time.
3: I'd be down to wear that.
2: Yeah.
3: I support it. Yeah, I would.
2: There you go. There's some things that are trending this morning on the front page on Star 99.1.
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11: I'm News 19 Certified Chief Meteorologist Danielle Dozier. After a scorcher of a day with temperatures in the mid-90s, we're falling into the low 70s overnight tonight with mostly clear skies. Tomorrow, we'll have a mix of sun and clouds, a slight chance for an isolated shower or storm during the afternoon. But the big story will be that big-time heat with temperatures rising into the upper 90s. Feels like temperatures will be approaching 105. Over the weekend, highs will be back to the mid-90s with a slight chance for an afternoon shower or thunderstorm. I'm Certified Chief Meteorologist Danielle Dozier with your Weather Authority forecast.
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Harry Styles is coming to Atlanta, and Star 99.1 wants to send you. 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
2: And we've been playing Masterpiece Theater, brought to you by the Broadway Theater League, and we got a winner!
3: Yes, we do. Congratulations, Paul Miller!
2: Way to go, Paul!
3: Over at Boeing! Woo-hoo. The amazing Paul, who got it right this morning. It was Spider-Man. We act out a scene from. So I was reading more about it, and this was the first one with Tobey Maguire, right? Okay, so it was the first film to gross $100 million in its opening weekend alone.
2: Wow!
3: At the domestic box office. So at the time, even when adjusted for inflation, no other movie had done that. Willem Dafoe, who I love, performed 90% of his own stunts. And I had, he was the Green Goblin.
2: Okay, I know what you're talking about.
3: He did a lot of stuff. I was very surprised that he jumped into that. They even had to change the suit for the Green Goblin because of it, because they wanted him to look big and muscly. But when Willem Dafoe was like, I'm going to be doing things, they were like, okay, we'll slim it down, we'll trim it up for you. Okay. Tobey Maguire has never read a Spider-Man comic book, or at the time hadn't.
2: Okay.
3: He took the role because he liked the script, which is.
2: It seems like you should have at least read one comic strip.
3: See, I think that's good character development.
2: Mm-hmm.
3: Like, I don't think people necessarily have to watch the original movie if they're doing a remake 50, 60 years later. Yeah. I think you want to bring your own personality to it. But with a book, that's a backstory. With a comic book, a graphic novel or something, like that's the story of the character. That's who they are. So, but

0: Okay, so when Spider-Man first shows up, and this is Peter Parker trying to develop who he is as a superhero, he fights Bonesaw McGraw, played by Macho Man Randy Savage.
1: Oh, Macho Man.
0: I'll listen to Macho Randy Man. Savage. You don't know this. I've got little motivational speeches from Macho Man to myself that I listen to.
1: Oh, really? He did motivational speeches?
0: In the way that the Macho Man does. I may have to share this with our Minute of Motivation today because it makes me happy. Spider-Man's webbing in the film is made out of foam materials and fishing line and was enhanced with CGI.
1: Wow.
0: If you are trying to be Spider-Man this Halloween, please do consider the Spidey suit, because when it was first designed, they had no way for him to take a bathroom break. They're like, oh, it's fine. Let's figure it out. And they eventually had to redesign it.
1: I was going
0: to
1: say.
0: So that he wouldn't have to strip down. You don't know what it's like being a woman wearing a jumpsuit. When you're in the bathroom, if you got to go, take that whole thing off. So y'all just think about that if you're buying a onesie at any point this Halloween, that you have to make some,
1: modifications, I guess.
0: Modifications.
1: Yeah, modifications.
0: Or some allowances.
1: There you go.
0: And one of the chief difficulties, if you're thinking of that romantic scene, which has been played out at a few weddings, one of the most difficult things they did was that upside down kiss with Peter Parker or Spider-Man and Mary Jane, because there was water just pouring up his nose the entire time he was trying to kiss it. Makes my nose tickle right now.
1: Wait a second. Hi-yo, Silver, away! I'm sorry, I had to do it one more time.
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2: That's right. Time for some random facts. You ready?
3: I'm so ready.
2: The best-selling cassette tape of all time is...
3: Oh, my goodness.
2: Ooh, this is a good one.
3: I don't know.
2: I didn't realize this. It's Whitney Houston's The Bodyguard soundtrack.
3: Really?
2: Sold over 45 million copies worldwide.
3: Oh, wow.
2: While an inmate on death row is executed, the official cause of death on their death certificate is listed as homicide. I didn't realize that is either.
3: Wow.
2: Yeah.
3: Wow, because it is. Wow.
2: It is. Yeah.
3: Okay.
2: Largest book in the Library of Congress is 5 feet by 7 feet. It features photos of Bhutan, I think it is, the country of Asia between India and China.
3: Oh, neat.
2: All 5 boroughs of New York City have been the home of pro sports team. Even Staten Island. The Staten Island Stapletons played in the NFL from 1929 to 1932.
3: Really?
2: And speaking of sports, in our random facts, approximately 80% of the NFL players go broke within 3 to 5 years of retirement.
3: I see that. I just hope these young men get some good kind of financial planner.
2: Yeah.
3: Because it's hard. And that's the rejoicing part of them getting signed to a team is they get so excited. They're going to help their family. They're going to, you know, move somewhere where they want to live. And all these things happen for them. But having, it's kind of like the lottery winners.
2: Yep.
3: In most cases, it does go bad within a few years because you need somebody to help you with that kind of stuff.
2: And then all of a sudden you got all these friends. Hey, can you invest here? Can you invest there? And next thing you know, you're done. You're out of money. Out of money. And the government's going to get its part as well.
3: Mm-hmm.
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6: I'm News 19 Certified Chief Meteorologist Danielle Dozier. After a scorcher of a day with temperatures in the mid-90s, we're falling into the low 70s overnight tonight with mostly clear skies. Tomorrow, we'll have a mix of sun and clouds, a slight chance for an isolated shower or storm during the afternoon. But the big story will be that big-time heat with temperatures rising into the upper 90s. Feels like temperatures will be approaching 105. Over the weekend, highs will be back to the mid-90s with a slight chance for an afternoon shower or thunderstorm. I'm Certified Chief Meteorologist Danielle Dozier with your Weather Authority forecast.
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2: Okay, so earlier when we did Masterpiece Theater, we acted out a scene from Spider-Man. And as I was going over the stuff we learned about the movie and backstage and all the stuff going on, I did mention that Macho Man Randy Savage was the wrestler that Peter Parker beat in the ring when he was first, you know, making himself into Spider-Man. And that got me to thinking, Macho Man is a motivational speaker. And when I'm down, I listen to a little Macho Man Randy Savage to pick me right back up again. You go out here and you believe in yourself the way that Macho Man Randy Savage did. Here, just quick back-to-back pep talks from him.
3: You understand?

0: is a champion. I worked hard to get that thing. You understand where I'm coming from? That's a dream that I have, and that I had, and that I got done. Because that is a passion that I've had, and I busted my butt to get to a point where that tunnel would give me a shot at the title. And I got that shot, and I rose to the occasion. I was there. I did it. That's something that you can't take away from me.
1: And that's it. Yes, you are the cream of the crop. Do you hear Randy Savage right there? You

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2: Got a winner this morning.
3: Yes, we do. Congratulations to Miss Brittany.
2: Way to go, Brittany.
3: Yay! And Brittany and Scarlett, who called in this morning to answer our question. I was really impressed. I thought this was going to be the toughest one today because it was name something you would not want your significant other to change without telling you. And this is a wise response. It's the career. It matters. It does.
2: That's
3: you
2: true.
3: Want somebody to follow their dreams, yeah. But sometimes you have to be like, okay, let's, you know, we'll work on that. You want to be a novelist? I understand. You want to go to the woods and write your book? Maybe we could just make a little plan for this ahead of time. So that was really good. Career, hairstyle.
2: Ooh,
3: came in
2: okay,
3: from Lily, okay. Which just tickles me because yeah. I, you know me, like I change my hair all the time. So I'm going to do what I want, but part of me like, I just don't want you to tell me I'm pretty. Say you like it. bank account.
2: Oh, yeah.
3: Don't change your bank account without telling me. Car.
2: Mm-hmm.
3: I don't know. Would that, okay. So I see sometimes in movies and stuff like that where like somebody shows up and they've bought a car for

0: the person.
1: Yeah, I did that. My wife was not happy. It didn't go very well. I bought a brand new car. Thought she was going to be excited about it. Hated it.
0: Such a personal decision.
1: Yeah, I learned my lesson. I'll never do that
0: again. You need to sit in. You need to look around. It's wow. Okay, so I love that we have a real life example. So you can tell me, no, maybe that doesn't work out. Maybe let him pick it out.
1: Guys, don't do that. Don't do it.
0: They also would hate it if their significant other changed the locks without telling them.
1: Oh, yeah, I would.
0: Is there something you need to tell me? Changing their name and changing their address. So we're just looking at people escaping at the very end of this. Congratulations again to Miss Brittany Morales and Miss Scarlett for getting that right this morning. They are going to the Rocket City Fair coming next week starting on the 24th. Okay, Kevin.
1: What?
0: How does your mom change a light bulb?
1: I don't know.
0: Oh, she doesn't. She just looks at you and says, no, that's all right. I'll just sit here in the dark.
1: That's so true.
0: It's so accurate. How many mystery riders does it take to change a light bulb?
1: I don't know.
0: Two. One to change a light bulb, and the other to give it an unexpected twist at the end. This one's very specific. Maybe I'll get this one. How many Super Saiyans does it take to change a light bulb?
1: I don't know.
0: Find out next time on Dragon Ball Z.
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5: I'm News 19 Certified Chief Meteorologist Danielle Dozier. After a scorcher of a day with temperatures in the mid-90s, we're falling into the low 70s overnight tonight with mostly clear skies. Tomorrow, we'll have a mix of sun and clouds, a slight chance for an isolated shower or storm during the afternoon. But the big story will be that big-time heat with temperatures rising into the upper 90s. Feels like temperatures will be approaching 105. Over the weekend, highs will be back to the mid-90s with a slight chance for an afternoon shower or thunderstorm. I'm Certified Chief Meteorologist Danielle Dozier with your Weather Authority forecast.
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2: See, hey, before we get out of here real quickly, our masterpiece theater was Spider-Man today.
3: It was.
2: For the Broadway Theater League.
3: Yeah.
2: Spider-Man Brand New Day is the all-time highest grossing movie at the domestic office with $936.77 million buckaroos. And it was previously held by Star Wars The Force Awakens at $936.6
3: million. Wow.
2: Yeah.
3: Wow. Oh, I think there might be a new Resident Evil movie coming this weekend, which they've always been kind of ridiculous and they got worse as they went along. But this one's getting really good reviews.
2: Oh,
3: they say it may be one of the best video game movies ever made.
2: Really?
3: I know you're not into zombies and stuff like that, but I'm into it. I'm into it.
2: I know my son is, so he'll be excited to hear it.
3: Tell him.
2: Anyway, hey, before we get out of here, tomorrow we got a lot going on.
3: We really do. Okay, so we will be drawing our winner for those Harry Styles tickets. It's the Together Together Tour in Atlanta, May 21st and 22nd at Mercedes-Benz Arena.
2: Yep, that's
3: the arena. Okay, gotcha.
2: Our Mercedes-Benz Stadium.
3: Stadium, that's the one. Okay, so we'll have a pair of tickets for that Saturday night's show next year. Also, make sure you get entered to win our classroom cash. We're going to have $100 to give to another educator that's been nominated at mystar991.com. So thank you again.
2: Yeah, to our North Alabama Educators Credit Union.
3: Yes, we so appreciate them helping us out. And we will draw that winner tomorrow morning. What else do we have?
2: Oh, gosh. Let's see. Oh, we got this weekend. Science.
3: And
2: you got a

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